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0: Number 5.

Mickey. I got Jose, Captain Morgan. Not to mention Carl, George, and Tammy, and Loretta, Burl, Willie Nelson, Big John Cash. How about old Jimmy Buffett? 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That sun shining. George Strait, old friend.

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6: A Dolly Parton mural in Nashville has been vandalised. Security footage caught a man throwing black paint over the mural. The original artist, Kim Radford, is already on her way to go fix Dolly up. Gary LaVox from Rascal Flatts has helped raise over $1.25 million. The charity's called Folds of Honour and it provides scholarships to the family of military service members and first responders. I'm Katie and that's your latest country music news.
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1: Co Wetzel is an Ella Fella again. The pair team up on a track about when partners take each other for granted. On Jaded. How'd you get so jaded? Who made you like this? James Johnson's latest does exactly what it says on the tin. Here's Takes Me Back.
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14: Hi, I'm Gareth Thompson. The Transport Safety Bureau Chief has explained the latest scare at Sydney Airport, which is the third near miss in 3 weeks. This time a Virgin flight to Perth was cleared for takeoff on Sunday morning, even though there was a Qantas plane on the runway at the time. Angus Mitchell has told Nine it was lucky the Virgin pilots were on the ball.
15: Pilots of the aircraft about to take off have realised the situation and have rejected the takeoff. Now, at the same time, air traffic control have realised the situation and have cancelled the takeoff. So it was well managed, but it shouldn't have happened in the first place.
14: Anthony Albanese has doubled down on his melon comments made on a podcast. The PM continues to face backlash over remarks and gestures made in response to a gift from his Japanese counterpart. But he insists it's been misinterpreted.
16: I have apologised for elements of the podcast. I gave an unequivocal apology. The interpretation that some have put on this is simply not correct.
14: It comes as the PM has held a lengthy phone call with Donald Trump this morning discussing tariffs and urging the US president to end the war in Iran. Former Victorian Premier Jacinta Allen is set to quit politics, announcing this morning she won't recontest her seat in the November election. The medical regulator is investigating more than 60 Australian deaths that are potentially linked to popular weight loss drugs. And Aussie entertainment icon Johnny Young has died following a short battle with cancer. Young is best known for hosting Young Talent Time, which helped launch the careers of stars like Tina Arena and Danny Minogue. He was 79.
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12: Sport.
14: In sport, Australia's got a breakthrough wicket before lunch against Bangladesh on day two of the top-end test. The tourists, 2 for 138 a short time ago, trailing the Aussies' first innings by 60 runs. It's been revealed this year will be Daly Cherry Evans' last in the NRL, with the veteran playmaker signing a 12-month deal with Hull FC from next year. And Freo star Murphy Reid is out of tonight's game against the Crows at Optus, dealing with a groin issue. And that's the latest in news and sport.
13: Weather.
12: Sunny in Sydney, 20, Melbourne, 16, with a shower or two. Mostly sunny and 24 in Brisbane. A light shower or two in Adelaide, 17. Morning frost and fog in Canberra, 16. Perth, 22 and mostly sunny. Light showers in 14 in Hobart. And sunny in Darwin, 34.
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2: Hello, team. Welcome to the show. Welcome along to Friday afternoon. Nearly the weekend. We can literally count down the hours. And then it's all smiles. Hey, we've got the country party happening tonight too. Do not forget about that. Commercial free after Christoph wraps up at 7 o'clock. No talk and no ads, just great country music all night long. You can crank up, crack open a couple of coldies. It sounds good, doesn't it? Bring it on. Have we got a bit to get through today, including I want to play you a brand new song because it is Friday and every Friday we do our new music Fridays. Christoph has one coming up in his show. Steve did one this morning. And I've got a great one for you today after 1 o'clock. We'll talk about that soon. Let's kick off the show with Kaylee Bell, Me For Me, on your Friday afternoon here at iHeart Country Australia. It's been so-

A bit of Friday honky-tonk at iHeart Country Australia. Drake Milligan, Old Flames, Old Whiskey, and Justin Thompson here. Happy Friday to you. Love this song from Blake Shelton. Let him in anyway. Now we're going to play some Casey Musgraves really soon and tell you how you can win tickets to the Long Haul Festival, your last days to enter. We'll talk about it soon and play you a Casey song in about 6 minutes. Amen.

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It's your opportunity to have your say about the music we play. If it was meant to be, we'd have been by now. 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Like it, love it, or hate it. 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

That's Nate Smith. Fix what you didn't break at iHeart Country Australia. Justin Thompson here. Friday. How you feeling? Have you had a great week? You've got a couple more days to enter our Long Haul Fest competition. It's Friday. Forgive me for not speaking correctly after a long, hard week on the radio. Okay, but seriously, Casey Musgraves, Kane Brown, Charles Wesley Godwin, and a great lineup. It's going to be a great day. Long Haul Festival, Melbourne, Sydney, and Brisbane. Tickets are on sale now through Ticketek. But you've got your last days. Literally, you've got two more days to go to enter to win VIP tickets to Long Haul Fest featuring Casey. That's a bit of a classic. We played you that one just before. 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

0: Dean Brody, Upside Down at iHeart Country Australia. Justin Thompson here. Friday. How you feeling? Hey, I got this for you next. I can't love you anymore. Ella Langley, Morgan Wallen. Can't keep chasing you round the back of my mind. I can't need you anymore. Also, Stella Lefty's boyfriend. Did you know that Vincent Mason was Stella Lefty's boyfriend? Bit of goss for you if you didn't know. I'm not normally the gossip type, but... that's next at iHeart Country Australia. Stick around for both of those big songs within 10.
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yeah, as promised, Ella Langley with Morgan Wallen. I Can't Love You Anymore at iHeart Country Australia. Justin Thompson this afternoon. The big stuff on a Friday. I've got a brand new song to play for you after 1 o'clock for our New Music Friday segment. I've got a Canadian artist. Her name is Hayley Benedict. She's fantastic. So if you're loving the kind of country pop vibe, love a bit of pop in your country music, you're going to love this. I'll play it for you after one. Hayley Benedict. Look her up in the meantime. Follow her on socials. Here's Shania Twain.

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9: Ella Langley and Co Wetzel have another duet. They released That's Why We Fight together in 2023, and now they're back with Jaden. Zac Brown Band have just done what they're calling the biggest giveaway in history. Everyone who attended their Fenway Park show received a free cruise. There were more than 37,000 fans at the concert, making the giveaway total more than $40 million. I'm Katie, and that's your latest country music news.
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2: Hey, happy Friday, and Fridays mean new music. So Steve plays a brand new song in his show on Friday. I got one for you very soon from a great Canadian rising star, and Christoph has one this afternoon. But what I'm going to play for you in about a couple of songs' time, I'm going to line it up for you, is Hayley Benedict. She's a brand new, amazing talent out of Canada, and she's got a new song. It's country pop. So if you love a bit of pop music in your country, then you're going to love this. It's called Party Without You. I'm going to play it for you really soon, okay? So give me about 10. It's only released today, so fresh, fresh, fresh. Something brand new coming up. Now it's Brad Cox, iHeart Country Australia. What are the-

That is Warren Zider's drinking game at iHeart Country Australia. Justin Thompson here. It is time for something brand new for you. And I'm really excited to be playing this on the radio for the very first time. It is super fresh, just released today around the world. She's a Canadian artist. I first met Hayley Benedict in 2023 or 2024. I first saw her perform in 2024, I know that much. And as soon as she opened her mouth, that voice came out and I was like, wow, this girl's going to be a star. She's got a brand new song out. If you love a bit of pop in your country, you're going to love this. It's called Party Without You. Hayley Benedict, for the very first time right now across Australia on iHeart Country Australia, here she is. And while you're listening to this, you might as well go and look her up on socials. Hayley Benedict. Do I have to give you the spelling? H-A-I-L-E-Y, okay? Keep asking.

Benedict. Brand new music from Canadian rising star Hayley Benedict at iHeart Country Australia. Did you look her up on socials while you were listening to that? I did give you the spelling. It's not the usual spelling of Hayley. H-A-I-L-E-Y. Benedict. Look her up. Great talent. Canadian country music. Isn't that great? Country pop there for your new music Friday. Justin Thompson this afternoon. Right now, Low Cash.

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She's so talented. We love Sarah Grace Buckley. Great songwriter too. Tequila in Mexico at iHeart Country Australia. Justin Thompson in. How you doing? Casey Musgrave's going to be in the country in January. The Long Hauls. I'm going to play this real soon. We've got a couple of Casey's songs on the show today, actually. So that's fun. Stick around for that right after this from Thomas Rhett. It's iHeart Country Australia Friday. Friday. After all.

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Love You, Miss You, Mean It, Try Hard Country Australia, Luke Bryan, Justin Thompson this afternoon, Friday. Nearly the weekend, guys. If you've had a rough week, you haven't got long to go. We're counting down the hours. Now, Dexter and the Moonrocks are taking over iHeart Country Australia this afternoon at 3 o'clock. Once I'm done, they'll be in for an hour playing some of their favourite country songs. Now,

0: do I need to, you know, comment on this topic, or do I need to do this because the internet's happening so fast? But it's always been like, okay, what do I think is funny? And I think that's sometimes been hard, like with brands, because like brands have kind of come to us and they've been like, we want you to do a brand deal. And I'm like, cool. What if I like pretend to have a heart attack and then the only thing that cures me is like a bite of your brand? And they're like, you can't do that. What do you mean? And I'm like, all right, well, then this is lame and I don't want to do it. Like, this isn't fun. And I think that's always been our journey, is like, we just want to be genuine people. And so I haven't always been concerned with what the audience is, because like the audience is us.
1: 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Oh,
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Put your hands up, Jelly Roll at iHeart Country Australia. Love that. We love Jelly. He's taking a bit of a break, a bit of time off. He'll be back better than ever when he's ready. Justin Thompson this afternoon with Kelsey Ballerini right now as we pump through the hits on your Friday.

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7: Jelly Roll is taking some time off the road. He announced the news at a recent show, saying he was going to take a year or two off and use that time to heal. Lokash almost recorded Miranda Lambert's smash hit, The House That Built Me. They had it on hold with a handshake deal at the beginning of their career, but Miranda was a bigger artist and ended up with the song. When asked if they were still mad about it, they said yeah. I mean, I'd be mad if I lost out on a song that became the ACM's Song of the Decade too. I'm Katie, and that is your latest country music news.
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8: 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They're going to have a chat with you guys and play some of their favourite country songs. 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Right now, Cody Johnson and Luke Combs. Hey.

0: it's Dasha, and here is my brand new single, Memo, right here on iHeart Country. Memo is about having the confidence to leave someone that no longer serves you and having the power to not answer the phone. 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

That's Dasher and Memo, iHeart, Country Australia. 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Yeah, feeling good on your Friday. You want to win some cash? 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

Midland and John Party, Long Neck Way to Go at iHeart's Country Australia. 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

0: Cameron Whitcomb, Kingdom of Fear, iHeart Country Australia. Justin Thompson here. Dexter and the Moon Rocks are in next. This is one of their songs called Freaking Out. We've been featuring them throughout the week. They're not a country band, but they're playing Strumming Bird Festival. So if you love a bit of rock, I'm sure you'd love these guys. Even though they're not country, like they don't play country, one thing we know for sure is they love country music. And they're going to feature a few of their favourite country songs next. Dexter and the Moon Rocks taking over iHeart Country Australia. It's coming up, and then Christoph to drive you home and send you into your Friday afternoon. Well, send you into the weekend, really. Hey, I'm going to leave you with this one. Speaking of real country songs, this is Garth Brooks, Friends in Low Places, big hit. Have a great weekend, okay? I'll see you Monday. Be safe.
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1: Co Wetzel is an Ella fella again. The pair team up on a track about when partners take each other for granted. On Jaden. How'd you get so jaded? Who made you like this? James Johnson's latest does exactly what it says on the tin. Here's Takes Me Back.
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6: Hi, I'm Gareth Thompson. The Prime Minister says any near misses at any Australian airport should be reported immediately. It follows confirmation of a third incident at Sydney Airport in a fortnight, with the Transport Safety Bureau not told until yesterday, 4 days after it happened. Anthony Albanese, himself a former Transport Minister, says the highest standards need to be upheld.
7: People who use aviation expect to do it safely. The Minister has met, I know, with Sydney Airport and with the authorities, and will continue to make sure that we are very vigilant indeed.
6: Former Victorian Premier Jacinta Allen has called time on her political career, Allen announcing she'll not recontest her seat of Bendigo East at the state election in November. It comes a fortnight since she was replaced by Ben Carroll. China has rejected allegations of widespread spying on New Zealand. A report from the Kiwi Intelligence Service says China is conducting espionage at scale. China has rejected the claims, saying they're overhyped, while it accused unnamed actors of trying to damage ties between the two countries. Tributes are flowing for creator and host of Young Talent Time, Johnny Young, who's died. Young Talent Time was a vehicle for talent, including Danny Minogue and Tina Arena. Young passed away aged 79 after a brief battle with cancer. And officials in Vietnam have seized over a ton of illegal ivory from Africa. Authorities in Gia Lai seizing 1,193 kilos of the contraband among sawn timber found in shipping containers.
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6: Sunny in Sydney and 20. Melbourne, light shower and 16. Mostly sunny in Brisbane, 24 degrees. Partly cloudy in Adelaide, 17. Mostly sunny in Canberra, 16. Perth, mostly sunny and 22. Light showers and 14 for Hobart. And sunny in Darwin, 34.
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13: 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It's Fox from Dex from the Moon Rocks, and I'm taking over iHeart Country Australia. I'm kicking things off with 9 to 5 by Dolly Parton. I chose this song because I watched the actual movie 9 to 5 for the first time at my grandmother's house when it smelled like old women, and I was like, I don't know what this movie is, but I turned it on, and it was the best movie I've ever seen. So please enjoy 9 to 5 by Dolly Parton.

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2: G'day, y'all. It's Fox from Dexter and the Moon Rocks, here with a few songs I wanted to share on iHeart Country Australia. Next up, it's Before He Cheats by Carrie Underwood. I picked this song because I love screaming it at the top of my lungs whenever I'm drunk and singing karaoke with my friends. Please enjoy Before He Cheats by Carrie Underwood.

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5: 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It's Fox from Dexter and the Moonrocks, and you're listening to my iHeart Country Australia Takeover. The song I've chosen for this one is Folsom Prison Blues by Johnny Cash. And that is because this was the first guitar solo I ever learned on guitar. And you might be saying, Fox, you're a drummer. You don't know how to play guitar. And that's correct. I suck at it. So much for learning the song. Anyway, here is Folsom Prison Blues by Johnny Cash.

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4: 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It's Fox from Dexter and the Moonrocks, and I'm choosing the songs for a special iHeart Country Australia Takeover. This next song is called Boston by Stella Lefty. And I wanted to include it here because it's one of my wife's favorite songs. And if you know anything about me, it's the fact that I love my freaking wife. So here's Boston by Stella Lefty. On a train.

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5: 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I'm sure you're getting sick of me by now, but I'm here taking you through some of my favorite songs on iHeartCountry Australia. 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I love Texas, and I love George Strait. 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
13: Hi, I'm Gareth Thompson. The Prime Minister says any near misses at any Australian airport should be reported immediately. It follows confirmation of a third incident at Sydney Airport in a fortnight, with the Transport Safety Bureau not told until yesterday, 4 days after it happened. Anthony Albanese, himself a former Transport Minister, says the highest standards need to be upheld.
14: People who use aviation expect to do it safely. The Minister has met, I know, with Sydney Airport and with the authorities, and will continue to make sure that we are very vigilant indeed.
13: Former Victorian Premier Jacinta Allen has called time on her political career, Allen announcing she'll not recontest her seat of Bendigo East at the state election in November. It comes a fortnight since she was replaced by Ben Carroll. China has rejected allegations of widespread spying on New Zealand. A report from the Kiwi Intelligence Service says China is conducting espionage at scale. China has rejected the claims, saying they're overhyped, while it accused unnamed actors of trying to damage ties between the two countries. Tributes are flowing for creator and host of Young Talent Time, Johnny Young, who's died. Young Talent Time was a vehicle for talent, including Danny Minogue and Tina Arena. Young passed away aged 79 after a brief battle with cancer. And officials in Vietnam have seized over a ton of illegal ivory from Africa. Authorities in Gia Lai seizing 1,193 kilos of the contraband among sawn timber found in shipping containers.
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0: Sport.
13: In sport, celebrations in the top end for Bangladesh. They've taken a first innings lead over Australia on day two of the first cricket test and have a star in the making.
15: Tanzim Hassan Tamim, remember that name. He's a young cricketer of outstanding talents. In his second test, he makes 100 in no less hostile territory than Australia.
13: Thanks to Seven, the visitors on 3 for 261 at last check, a lead of 63 runs. And that's the latest in news and sport.

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1: Weather.
0: Sunny in Sydney and 20. Melbourne, light shower and 16. Mostly sunny in Brisbane, 24 degrees. Partly cloudy in Adelaide, 17. Mostly sunny in Canberra, 16. Perth, mostly sunny and 22. Light showers and 14 for Hobart. And sunny in Darwin, 34.
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5: Hey, what's up, y'all? My name is

Welcome to Friday, everyone. No doubt by now you would have seen all over social media that Luke Combs has done his little announcement. We'll talk about that a little bit later on. We've also got Long Haul Festival tickets still up for grabs, and the iHeart Country Music Survey's back. So we're giving you a chance to win a couple $100 from us, your favourite country music station. Let's kick it off with Zach John King. And after today, I'm going to get to drinking myself at iHeart Country in Australia.

0: iHeart Country Australia, and it is time for New Music Friday. My wife's going to kill me for saying this, but this chick that I've got on the way next, the Aussie chick, and she's exactly what we need from country music. She's sexy, she's talented, and she's great to see live. This is Sarah Catania. Check her out on social media, Sarah Catania Music, and this is her latest song. This is Nicotine on iHeart Country Australia.
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Mackenzie Porter, she will have your beer, but she won't have it at the Long Haul Festival because she ain't on the bill. But who is Kane Brown, Casey Musgraves, Charles Wesley Godwin, Margot Price, Maddox Batson, Ava Hall, Bay Shearer, Denver, James Barker Band, Nathan Lamont, Taylor Moss, and Tyler Rodriguez. And it's touching down at the Melbourne Showgrounds on Friday, the 22nd of January. Then it goes to Sydney the next day. Geez, they pack up and they set up pretty quick. On Saturday, the 23rd of Jan, and the Brisbane R&A Showgrounds. It wraps up there on Sunday, the 24th of January, the Australia Day long weekend, guys. And the best bit, we got double passes up for grabs. So head to the win page at iHeart.com. Get your name in the draw for your chance to win a couple of those passes. Man, I can't wait for this festival. It's going to be great. Tickets available also at Ticketek. The Long Haul Festival is coming to Melbourne, Sydney and Brisbane, January 2020.

0: Low Cash knows what happens tonight, Friday and Saturday night. It feels like a party. Yes, indeed. It's the iHeart Country House Party. We take care of the music for you from 7 p.m. Friday and Saturday night. So you guys can just take care of whatever you're doing. If you're drinking, if you're partying, if you're studying, leave us on in the background. Just turn it down a little bit. You don't want to get too distracted. Vincent Mason's on the way next with What You Want here at iHeart Country Australia.
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that's all I got for you. 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And check it out. Stella Lefty on social media. You'll find all the links right there. We're going to get into some classic country. Here's Tip

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9: News.
10: Hi, I'm Gareth Thompson. A new report has slammed the way GST is carved up between the states and says it should be reversed. It comes as an interim report from the Productivity Commission found Western Australia gets an outsized share of GST revenue. Labor frontbencher Murray Watt has told the ABC WA will continue to get its fair share, but they'll look into it.
11: They've put forward different options around the way forward, and again, Jim Chalmers and his team will be taking a close look at that and working very closely with states and territories to hammer out a solution.
10: Existing homes are turning off investors, according to new data from the ABS. It shows applications for investor loans for existing properties dropped 9% in the June quarter, but it's a different story for new builds not impacted by negative gearing changes, investor applications jumping 4.4%, the highest they've been since 2019. Air Services Australia has defended a delay in reporting a third runway incident at Sydney Airport. It comes as a Virgin to Perth flight was forced to abort its takeoff on Sunday morning to avoid a Qantas plane that was on the runway after both planes were given clearance. The government body says the incursion didn't meet the threshold for raising it with investigators. And Aussie entertainment icon Johnny Young has died following a short battle with cancer. Young is best known for hosting Young Talent Time, which helped launch the careers of stars like Tina Arena and Danny Minogue. He was 79.
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0: In sport, Billy Slater has quit as coach of the Maroons just weeks after his New South Wales counterpart walked away from the top job. He dropped the bombshell this afternoon, saying it wasn't an easy decision, but the time was right to step away from the role. Slater was appointed in 2022, winning 3 of 5 series overall. And rapid-fire wickets have Australia back in the hunt against Bangladesh in the top-end test. The tourists 6 for 324 at last check, leading the Aussies by 126. And you're up to date with news and sport.
1: Weather.
0: Sunny in Sydney and 20. Melbourne, light shower and 16. Mostly sunny in Brisbane, 24 degrees. Partly cloudy in Adelaide, 17. Mostly sunny in Canberra, 16. Perth, mostly sunny and 22. Light showers and 14 for Hobart. And sunny in Darwin, 34.
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5: It's time for iHeart Live at 5 here Friday afternoon. Ann Harrison, I read your message, mate, through the Talkback feature, and I have sent it up the chain to the boys in the Ivory Tower. So I'm with you, buddy, but let's just see what happens in the future. We've got a couple of Aussies on the way anyhow. Casey Barnes gone live. I'll get it on for you in about 3 minutes' time. We're going to kick it off with Lee Kernaghan. This is Boys from the Bush live at iHeart Live at 5.
6: 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Been master of stock.

0: What's a brand drums? Big Crawford on bass guitar. My name's Casey Bards. Love you guys. Love you guys. You're awesome. Thank you so much.
1: Yeah, he's pretty gone, isn't he, that Casey Barnes? He's
2: great to see live, though. I reckon he's – is he getting on it before he gets on stage? No, I don't think so. Casey Barnes, one of the best to do it, and our very own Aussie-born boy. iHeart Live at 5 will be back again on Monday. We do have a sponsorship starting for that early in September, so there'll be a different opener and a few things will change. So fingers crossed it all goes well. Here's Kip Moore. This is Damn Love on iHeart Country Australia.

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How good's Cody and Luke when they get together? That one's called Shoot the Bull for your Friday here at iHeart Country Australia. And I'm pretty sure my new music Friday for next Friday will be Cody Johnson in another collaboration, this time with Dan and Shay. I've seen it's going to drop next Friday, so hopefully we get it in time. Ah, man, one of my mates on the way soon, Tori Dark with her latest Prettiest Wreck. That one's on in about 4 minutes' time, straight after Jason Aldean asked that question, how far does a goodbye go on iHeart Country Australia? She said.

0: Epstein here at iHeart Country Australia. And you know what? Straight after Riley Green thinks you're drunk, I'm going to let you know about Luke Combs' latest announcement that dropped today, if, of course, you haven't already seen it. Casey Musgraves on the way next. It's iHeart Country Australia.
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1: Dear Bitter Riley and Thinking Drunk here at I Had Country Australia. And if you haven't been on social media at all today, or of course you're not following any page that's got anything to do with Luke Holmes, he announced another tour of America. Yeah, I know, how disappointing. But you know what? Maybe after he retours America in 2027, he might come back down under. Or are the dates out yet? I've seen the venues, but maybe, fingers crossed, maybe he might kick off here again like he did, a couple of years ago now. Anyway, check it out. It's all over social media. You can figure it all out for yourself, the dates and whatever. Luke Holmes, check him out now on social. And give us a follow as well, iHeartCountryAU. Here's Hardy. This is Rednecker. Crank it up for your Friday on iHeartCountry Australia.
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6: Hi, I'm Gareth Thompson. The Prime Minister says any near misses at an Australian airport should be reported immediately. It follows confirmation of a third incident at Sydney Airport in a fortnight, with the Transport Safety Bureau not told until yesterday, 4 days after it happened. Anthony Albanese, himself a former Transport Minister, says the highest standards need to be upheld.
7: People who use aviation expect to do it safely. The Minister has met, I know, with Sydney Airport and with the authorities, and will continue to make sure that we are very vigilant indeed.
6: The Productivity Commission has released its interim report into the GST carve-up deal struck under the Morrison government in 2018, labelling it a costly mistake. It's been found to favour Western Australia, the commission urging the government to scrap it. Former Victorian Premier Jacinta Allen has called time on her political career, Allen announcing she won't recontest her seat of Bendigo East at the state election in November. And the entertainment industry is mourning the loss of Young Talent Time creator Johnny Young. Young passed away this week after a brief battle with pancreatic cancer. Young Talent Time cast member Karen Knowles remembering Young as a great mentor.
8: So appreciated how much he supported me in the early days of my recording career when I started recording with Ron Tudor. So that will always be with me.
6: On 10 there.
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0: In sport, Bangladesh is tightening the screws on Australia late on day two of the test in Darwin. At last check, the visitors were 6 for 348 in their first knock, leading the Aussies by 150 runs. Mitchell Starc and Josh Hazlewood collecting 2 wickets each. And the end of an era in Queensland. Maroons coach Billy Slater has walked away from the top job. In a statement, Slater said, after 5 series, the time felt right to step away from the role. His announcement comes just weeks after Blues coach Laurie Daly also called it quits. And that's the latest in news and sport.
1: Weather.
0: Sunny in Sydney and 20. Melbourne, light shower and 16. Mostly sunny in Brisbane, 24 degrees. Partly cloudy in Adelaide, 17. Mostly sunny in Canberra, 16. Perth, mostly sunny and 22. Light showers and 14 for Hobart. And sunny in Darwin, 34.
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This has been By Now on iHeart Country.

Dasha and O Anna here at I Had Country Australia. And I see on Dasha's social media that she's just wrapped up her little tour in Canada, and she's going to be joining Jason Aldean and Luke Bryan in Washington, D.C. on August 20. If you want to find out all that information yourself, this is her website. It's dashabitch.com. Man, she's cool as hell, this Dasha. From one cool chick to someone who I think is not so cool. Here's Taylor Swift. This is I Knew It, I Knew You, the country version on I Had Country Australia.

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The girlfriend of our very own Morgan Evans is Lacey K. Booth with a little bit of treasure for your Friday afternoon here at iHeart Country Australia. And don't forget, at 7 p.m. tonight, the iHeart Country House Party takes over. We're going to play nothing but great tracks all through the night until Jackie Harvey takes over the

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1: Blake Shelton for your Friday afternoon here at I Hat Country Australia, and that is rounding out my working week. Man, I love it. This time of a Friday is my

Don't forget, Jackie Harvey's got your weekend breakfast covered from 6 a.m. Saturday and Sunday morning. And our three boys, JT, Steve Fitton and myself, yeah, we'll be back on Monday. I forgot where I was there for a second. Make sure you guys have a great weekend. And

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1: Co Wetzel is an Ella Fella again. The pair team up on a track about when partners take each other for granted. On Jaden. How'd you get so jaded? Who made you like this? James Johnson's latest does exactly what it says on the tin. Here's Takes Me Back.
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It's your opportunity to have your say about the music we play. 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
1: Co Wetzel is an Ella fella again. The pair team up on a track about when partners take each other for granted. On Jaded. How'd you get so jaded? Who made you like this? James Johnson's latest does exactly what it says on the tin. Here's Takes Me Back.
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It's your opportunity to have your say about the music we play. 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
1: Co Wetzel is an Ella filler again. The pair team up on a track about when partners take each other for granted. On Jaden. How'd you get so jaded? Who made you like this? James Johnson's latest does exactly what it says on the tin. Here's Takes Me Back.
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0: country am I in?
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0: It's always on 5 in Margaritaville, come to think of it.
1: Yeah, I heard that.
0: You've been there, haven't you?
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It's your opportunity to have your say about the music we play. If it was meant to be, we'd have been by now. We've got a few songs we'd love you to listen to and give us your valued opinion. 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
3: Jelly Roll is taking some time off the road. He announced the news at a recent show, saying he was going to take a year or two off and use that time to heal. Locash almost recorded Miranda Lambert's smash hit, The House That Built Me. They had it on hold with a handshake deal at the beginning of their career, but Miranda was a bigger artist and ended up with the song. When asked if they were still mad about it, they said yeah. I mean, I'd be mad if I lost out on a song that became the ACM's Song of the Decade too. I'm Katie, and that is your latest country music news.

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1: I was going to say party animals, but I feel like you're quieting down a little bit, boys. 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The Wolf Brothers are here, Nick and Tom. 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
9: Ella Langley and Ko Wetzel have another duet. They released That's Why We Fight together in 2023, and now they're back with Jaden. Zach Brown Band have just done what they're calling the biggest giveaway in history. Everyone who attended their Fenway Park show received a free cruise. There were more than 37,000 fans at the concert, making the giveaway total more than $40 million. I'm Katie, and that's your latest country music news.

0: it's Dasha, and here is my brand new single, Memo, right here on iHeart Country. Memo is about having the confidence to leave someone that no longer serves you and having the power to not answer the phone. Girl, don't answer the phone. Don't do it.
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1: Co Wetzel is an Ella fella again. The pair team up on a track about when partners take each other for granted. On Jaden. How'd you get so jaded? Who made you like this? James Johnson's latest does exactly what it says on the tin. Here's Takes Me Back.
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0: A-OK. Cause I got Jose, Captain Morgan. Not to mention Carl, George and Tammy, and Loretta, Burl, Willie Nelson, and John Cash. How about old Jimmy Buffett? Bring him in there. That sun's shining. George Strait, old friend. Can't forget Hank Jr. and all his rowdy friends. I'm gonna clean out the whole crowd in there. Goodbye.
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8: A Dolly Parton mural in Nashville has been vandalized. Security footage caught a man throwing black paint over the mural. The original artist, Kim Radford, is already on her way to go fix Dolly up. Gary LaVox from Rascal Flatts has helped raise over $1.25 million. The charity's called Folds of Honor, and it provides scholarships to the family of military service members and first responders. I'm Katie, and that's your latest country music news.

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7: Jelly Roll is taking some time off the road. He announced the news at a recent show, saying he was going to take a year or two off and use that time to heal. Locash almost recorded Miranda Lambert's smash hit, The House That Built Me. They had it on hold with a handshake deal at the beginning of their career, but Miranda was a bigger artist and ended up with the song. When asked if they were still mad about it, they said yeah. I mean, I'd be mad if I lost out on a song that became the ACM's Song of the Decade too. I'm Katie, and that is your latest country music news.

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shelves are full, the factory's empty. 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
9: Good morning, I'm Alana Riley. First to news in the US, Luigi Mangione has admitted in court to shooting UnitedHealthcare boss Brian Thompson after the 50-year-old was allegedly killed outside a hotel in New York in 2024. The 28-year-old has pleaded guilty to two federal stalking charges. A separate state trial is due to get underway next month, in which he previously pleaded not guilty. Back home, an interim report looking into the current GST carve-up deal for Western Australia has labelled it a costly mistake. The Productivity Commission has told the federal government it should be scrapped. Four people in New South Wales have learned their fate over an elaborate tax fraud and money laundering scheme. The joint investigation between federal police, ASIC and the ATO uncovered a $10.7 million tax evasion scheme through labour hire and payroll companies linked to the construction industry. Three people were released on recognizance release and corrections orders. A fourth was earlier sentenced to 3 years in jail. Overseas, deadly wildfires continue in Croatia, where one person has died and dozens of others have been injured. And Instagram is getting a bit of a rebrand, with the social media app debuting a new logo. Some are poking fun at the font, saying the R in Gram actually looks more like a Z.
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1: Sport.
9: In sport, Fremantle's fought off Adelaide to take out a 24-point win in front of a home crowd in Perth and lock away the minor premiership. The Dockers downing the Crows 112-88. Coach Justin Longmuir says Adelaide threw everything at them.
10: It was a really physical game. Low uncontested marks, a lot of contests. And I think we, in the end, got on top with field position, and then second half we were better at maximising that field position and hitting the scoreboard.
9: And it looks like an uphill battle for the Aussies heading into day three of the first test against Bangladesh in Darwin at Stumps yesterday. Bangladesh held a 153-run lead over the Aussies at 6 for 351.
8: Weather.
9: Taking a look at the forecast around the country, there's wet weather for Brisbane and Sydney today, cloudy in Melbourne, Hobart and Adelaide, sunshine for Darwin and Perth.
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11: Good morning. You are on Weekend Brekkie right here on iHeart Country Australia. You got me, Jackie Harvey, hanging out with you across the next few hours, and I'm bringing it to you live this morning from Melbourne. I've came up here to Victoria to check out the PBR tonight. I cannot wait to head along. I've never been to a professional bull ride before, but I am super excited. I've seen it on the telly. Hayley Jensen, she's actually going to be there as the entertainment as well.

So super pumped to go and check that one out a little later on today. But someone who was just recently here in Melbourne, actually, he's doing a bit of an Australian tour right now, is Brad Cox. We are going to kick it off this hour with this one from him. What are the odds on your home for new country? Whoa.

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brand new music from Shaboozey with Cowgirl right here on iHeart Country Australia. Good morning, you are waking up on Weekend Brekkie with Jackie Harvey. And Shaboozey's actually just dropped a brand new album. This one only came out at the end of last month. It's called The Outlaw Sherry Lee and the Other Western Tales. And it is very, very Shaboozey type of sound. And I'm a big fan of it. If you haven't checked it out, make sure you do. We've got some Keith Urban for you right now. Nothing beats a bit of a Keith Urban classic with this one, Kiss a Girl. It's right.

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1: Co Wetzel is an Ella fella again. The pair team up on a track about when partners take each other for granted. On Jaded. How'd you get so jaded? Who made you like this? James Johnson's latest does exactly what it says on the tin. Here's Takes Me Back.
2: So pull it down and pour that glass, 'cause it takes me back.
1: And Tyler Hubbard sings about watching someone you love chucking an emo U-turn on 90218. 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

0: Jackson Dean over and over. It's here on iHeart Country, Australia. Good morning. You are waking up on Weekend Brekkie with me, Jackie Harvey, and we've got some brand new music from Nate Smith for you right now. Now, he's recently been to Australia a couple of times, last year at Ride and Hearts, and then previously before that, he actually performed at CMC Rocks as well, which we love, where he opened up about some advice to up-and-coming musicians.
1: But I think the biggest piece of advice for somebody who's wanting to be an artist is just lean into your influences. Think about like what you grew up listening to and like what your voice naturally wants to do. Like lean into that and then you'll be original and then people will like love that. Be yourself. Everyone else is taken. Yeah.
0: Such great advice. Find me in a bar, Nate Smith, that plays right here on your home for new country.

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1: What's up, y'all? I'm Kane Brown.
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0: Post Malone, Blake Shelton, teaming up for Pour Me a Drink. It's right here on iHeart Country, Australia. Good morning. You are on Weekend Brekkie with Jackie Harvey, hanging out with you across the next few hours. And still to come, we've got some Taylor Swift, who has just recently become the youngest ever musician to be inducted into the 2026 Nashville Songwriters Hall of Fame at 36. Great stuff. We've got the latest one from her next. I knew it. I knew you.
1: This is Kata.
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of the blue, drifting off to the evening news. She said, honey, what would you do if you'd have never met me? I just laughed, said, I don't know.

Lee Bryce, a woman like you here on iHeart Country Australia. Good morning. You are on Weekend Brekkie with Jackie Harvey. Now, Jelly Roll, he does have a new one out. It's called Hands Up. And this track has been a bit of a slow burn. It's taken a couple of weeks to slowly work its way up to the top of the charts. But it's up there now, and we're going to play it for you right now. It's here on your home for new country, Jelly Roll, Hands Up.

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1: 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The Wolf Brothers are here, Nick and Tom. 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
11: Good morning, I'm Alana Riley. First to the US, where there's been a major update on Luigi Mangione, who's fronted court over the 2024 alleged

0: shooting of UnitedHealthcare boss Brian Thompson. Mangione has admitted in court to killing the 50-year-old in New York, pleading guilty to two federal stalking charges. The 28-year-old's lawyers are reportedly seeking separate state charges to be dismissed. Two men have been charged and one arrested over an alleged multi-million dollar cash smuggling operation from Tassie to Victoria. Federal police suspect the cash is allegedly proceeds of crime from the sale of illicit tobacco. During the searches of properties across two separate states, authorities claim they found millions in cash and tobacco, 9 kilos of silver bars, imitation firearms, and a rifle. A Senate inquiry looking into proposed changes to the National Disability Insurance Scheme has made just one recommendation in its report, that the reforms be passed. The laws would pave the way for a major overhaul of the NDIS, though critics warn it could harm vulnerable Aussies. And tributes are flowing for Aussie entertainer Johnny Young, who has died at the age of 79. Young, who was a host of Young Talent Time, passed following a brief battle with pancreatic cancer.
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2: Sport.
0: In sport, the Dolphins have become the first side to leave Manly scoreless at Brookvale in 33 years, downing the Sea Eagles 22-0. Coach Christian Wolfe says it was a good performance.
3: We came to play and just our defence was outstanding. Obviously, to keep them at zero, that was great for us. They showed some great desperation at times. We defended really well at other times.
0: Elsewhere, the Bulldogs' finals hopes are hanging by a thread after being thumped by the Rabbitohs 22-6. And Bangladesh hold a 153-run lead over Australia with 4 wickets in hand. Heading into day 3 of the first test in Darwin, the tourists finished day 2 at stumps 6 for 351, though the Aussies had a late boost with 3 quick wickets.
1: Weather.
0: Taking a look at the forecast around the country, there's wet weather for Brisbane and Sydney today, cloudy in Melbourne, Hobart and Adelaide, sunshine for Darwin and Perth.
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0: Good morning. Welcome to your Saturday morning right here on iHeart Country Australia. You are hanging out on Weekend Brekkie with me, Jackie Harvey, across the next few hours. And still to come on the show this morning from 8 a.m, we've got a whole hour of Aussie country music. That is still to come. We do that every Saturday, every Sunday from 8 a.m. But right now, we're going to kick it off with a brand new track this hour. Cody Johnson teaming up with the absolute man, Luke Combs. Shoot the Ball plays right now on your home for new country.
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0: it's Dasha, and here is my brand new single, Memo, right here on iHeart Country. Memo is about having the confidence to leave someone that no longer serves you and having the power to not answer the phone. Girl, don't answer the phone. Don't do it.
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0: latest one from Dasha Memo. It's here on your home for new country. Good morning. You got Jackie Harvey hanging out with you across weekend brekkie, and Ella Langley. She has just been blowing up absolutely everywhere, going viral across so many different areas right around the world. And it turns out that her track Choosing Texas is actually the perfect beats per minute for CPR.
1: Did you see that Choosing Texas, perfect beats per minute for CPR?
2: He's kind of from Texas, I start singing my own song.
0: There you go. The more you know, we're going to play Ella Langley for you right now. Choosing Texas. It's right here on your home for new country. Just when

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here on iHeart Country Australia. Good morning. You are on Weekend Brekkie with Jackie Harvey, and we're keeping those tunes coming right now. Shane Proffitt plays for you with Whiskey With You. It's right here on iHeart Country Australia. I can mix

0: Bedford breakfast beer. Maybe you're having one right now. It is here on iHeart Country Australia. Good morning. You are on Weekend Brekkie with Jackie Harvey, where we're your home in new country, and we've got plenty of highlights across the week as well. Hope you guys are having a great start to your Saturday morning so far. We've got more to come, an Aussie hour kicking off from 8 a.m. But in the meantime, some Tyler Hubbard, Miley Cyrus and Lainey on the way next.
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0: It's Younger You. Miley Cyrus teaming up with Lainey Wilson for Younger You. It's here on iHeart Country Australia. Good morning. You are on Weekend Brekkie with Jackie Harvey. And someone who I always love catching live is Drake Milligan. He was just recently here in Australia doing shows right around, also headlined a country music festival as well. And if you've ever thought, I wonder what Drake Milligan's go-to drink is, don't worry, I got you. I asked him.
1: It's just kind of part of the Americana, you know, image at this point is Jack Daniels. Although if they wanted to sponsor me, I would drink a lot of Jack Daniels. If they wanted to put thing, but I, as of now, I don't drink a lot of Jack Daniels, although it is really, it's really useful in songs for sure.
0: The man writes about Jack Daniels, but he doesn't drink it too much. Maybe he's a beer kind of guy. It's How Much Beer playing right here on your home for New Country. How much?

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9: Hey there, I'm Alana Riley. First to news in the US, Luigi Mangione has admitted in court to shooting UnitedHealthcare exec Brian Thompson in New York in 2024, pleading guilty to federal charges of stalking. New York Police Commissioner Jessica Tisch spoke to media outside court.
10: And to those who idolize Luigi Mangione, I say this, violence is not a cause.
9: The 28-year-old's lawyers will now seek to have separate state charges dismissed under double jeopardy, where you can't be prosecuted for the same crime twice. Back home, an interim report looking into the current GST carve-up deal for Western Australia has labelled it a costly mistake. The Productivity Commission has told the federal government it should be scrapped. A major search for a missing Aussie teen will enter its fourth day today after the woman failed to return from New South Wales bushland. 18-year-old Lily Cooper went hiking in Natai National Park on Wednesday and hasn't been seen since. Making other headlines, travellers heading in and out of Sydney Airport this weekend are reportedly being told to expect more delays.

0: air traffic control remains in the spotlight. And viral toy Squishmallows is set to be turned into a movie. Amazon MGM will reportedly develop the flick, partnering with a Moana producer.
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0: In sport, Fremantle have forced off Adelaide to take out a 24-point win in front of a home crowd in Perth and lock away the minor premiership. The Dockers downing the Crows 112-88. Coach Justin Longmuir says Adelaide threw everything at them.
3: It was a really physical game. They had low uncontested marks, a lot of contests, and I think we, in the end, got on top with field position, and then second half we were better at maximising that field position and hitting the scoreboard.
0: And it's looking like an uphill battle for the Aussies heading into day three of the first test against Bangladesh in Darwin. At stumps yesterday, Bangladesh held a 153-run lead over the Aussies at 6 for 351.
1: Weather.
0: Taking a look at the forecast around the country, there's wet weather for Brisbane and Sydney today, cloudy in Melbourne, Hobart and Adelaide, sunshine for Darwin and Perth.
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4: Good morning. 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You are right here on Weekend Brekkie and we are just about to launch our Aussie Artist Hour. We do this every Saturday, every Sunday from 8 a.m. and we're going to kick it off with a bit of a girl anthem right now. Amber Lawrence, she's teamed up with Catherine Britt, Fanny Lumsden. It's Cheers to the Girls here on your home for new country.
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Good morning. You are hanging out on Weekend Brekkie with Jackie, Harvey

Take the iHeart Country Music Survey for your chance to win $200. It's your opportunity to have your say about the music we play. If it was meant to be, we'd have been by now. 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

Moss with Megaphone for your Saturday morning. It is right here on Weekend Brekkie with Jackie Harvey, hanging out with you on iHeart Country Australia. And I cannot wait to check out Taylor Moss live. I'm heading to the Gympie Music Muster, and I've never seen Taylor Moss live up on stage. I know I've been missing out, but I can't wait. I'm counting down the days. We've got some Brad Cox for you right now, though. As we continue through our Oz Artist Music Hour, Old Schoolin', it plays right here on iHeart Country Australia.

0: the Wolf Brothers, Little by Little, here on iHeart Country Australia. Good morning. You are on Weekend Brekkie, where the Wolf Brothers just made a recent announcement.
1: Good everyone. Look, this video, we didn't think we'd be making at this stage. It's going to be come as a shock to a lot of people. A lot of people probably don't want to hear this. After 7 studio albums, 14 years on the road.
2: Lots of miles on the road.
1: Lots of miles, lots of great memories, and a lot of life experience. You know. We've sort of reached a decision.
2: Ending our lives, really.
1: Yeah, and that point, you know, I'm sure it's the same for you. I'm right where I want to be.
0: Very, very exciting. They had me going there for a hot min that maybe they were breaking up, but no, it is the complete opposite. They've got that brand new track. It dropped yesterday and it's called Wanna Be. You got to go check it out. We got more music on the way. Rodriguez to continue on our Oz Artist Music Hour. Can't keep doing this. Plays next.
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Melanie Dyer, If She Only Knew, here on iHeart Country Australia. Good morning. You are on Weekend Brekkie with Jackie Harvey, but that is just about where I leave it tonight. Guys, enjoy the rest of your Saturday. And if you're heading along to the PBR, the Professional Bull Riding in Melbourne tonight, I will see you there. I'll leave you with some Josh Setterfield, though, with Unapologetic. But I'll be back bright and early tomorrow morning from 6. I'll

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5: Good morning, I'm Alana Riley. First to the US, where Luigi Mangione will be sentenced in December after admitting in court to shooting United Healthcare boss Brian Thompson in 2024. The 28-year-old has pleaded guilty to two federal stalking charges. US District Attorney Jamie McDonald spoke to reporters outside court.
6: No grievance, political belief, or ideological cause can ever justify murder.
5: Back home, Australian authorities assure there is no tsunami threat to Australia after an undersea earthquake rocked waters near Indonesia this morning. The 7.7 magnitude tremor struck near the Flores region around 8 a.m. local time. Making other headlines, an interim report into how GST is currently carved up between the states claims the deal struck with WA is costly and needs to be changed. The WA Premier has labelled the report authors East Coast clowns. One Nation is calling for Australia to stop allowing migrants from high-risk nations that are on our country's do not travel list. And Australia's biggest spectator air show continues on the Gold Coast this weekend. It's the first time the event's been on since the city's beaches were ravaged by ex-cyclone Alfred in 2024.
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4: Sport.
5: In sport, Manly's coach admits their loss to the Dolphins is disappointed. Kept scoreless at Brookvale overnight, the Sea Eagles were down 22-0. Kieran Foran says there's a few reasons things are disjointed at the moment.
7: At the end of the day, you know, we want to be able to handle that better. We want to be a footy club that can handle when things are going against us.
5: Elsewhere, the Bunnies down to the Bulldogs 22-6. Rumours are already swirling over who will take over the Maroons coaching gig after Billy Slater announced he's stepping down. Ben Teo and Matt Ballen are among the names being floated. And in cricket, the Aussies trail Bangladesh by 153 runs heading into the third day of the first test in Darwin. Bangladesh return at 6 for 351.
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5: Taking a look at the forecast around the country, there's wet weather for Brisbane and Sydney today, cloudy in Melbourne, Hobart and Adelaide, sunshine for Darwin and Perth.
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12: 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It's Fox from Dex from the Moon Rocks, and I'm taking over iHeart Country Australia. I'm kicking things off with 9 to 5 by Dolly Parton. I chose this song because I watched the actual movie 9 to 5 for the first time at my grandmother's house when it smelled like old women, and I was like, I don't know what this movie is, but I turned it on, and it was the best movie I've ever seen. So please enjoy 9 to 5 by Dolly Parton.

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2: 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Next up, it's Before He Cheats by Carrie Underwood. 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
5: 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It's Fox from Dexter and the Moon Rocks, and you're listening to my iHeart Country Australia Takeover. The song I've chosen for this one is Folsom Prison Blues by Johnny Cash. And that is because this was the first guitar solo I ever learned on guitar. And you might be saying, Fox, you're a drummer. You don't know how to play guitar. And that's correct. I suck at it. So much for learning the song. Anyway, here is Folsom Prison Blues by Johnny Cash.

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3: 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It's Fox from Dexter and the Moonrocks, and I'm choosing the songs for a special iHeart Country Australia Takeover. This next song is called Boston by Stella Lefty. And I wanted to include it here because it's one of my wife's favorite songs. And if you know anything about me, it's the fact that I love my freaking wife. So here's Boston by Stella Lefty. On a train.

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5: 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I'm sure you're getting sick of me by now, but I'm here taking you through some of my favorite songs on iHeart Country Australia. 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I love Texas, and I love George Strait. Please enjoy Amarillo by Morning.

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1: Co Wetzel is an Ella fella again. 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James Johnson's latest does exactly what it says on the tin. Here's Takes Me Back.
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8: Jelly Roll is taking some time off the road. He announced the news at a recent show, saying he was going to take a year or two off and use that time to heal. Locash almost recorded Miranda Lambert's smash hit, The House That Built Me. They had it on hold with a handshake deal at the beginning of their career, but Miranda was a bigger artist and ended up with the song. When asked if they were still mad about it, they said yeah. I mean, I'd be mad if I lost out on a song that became the ACM's Song of the Decade too. I'm Katie, and that is your latest country music news.